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Hey there, Wildcats! I'm Lillian from CW Hype, here to let you know what's happening on campus over the summer. This is the Hype Minute. Whether you're headed back home or staying in Ellensburg for the season, we hope you have a restful vacation soaking up the warm weather. With classes out, the campus becomes home to specialized youth camps and various summer programs, which you may see while out and about. You can schedule a walking tour through the online campus tours portal by selecting an available date and time. In town, you can visit the farmers market, explore our hiking trails, take a scenic float down the Yakima River, and so much more. OPR will remain open throughout the summer to assist with equipment renting, trip planning, and maintenance services. Well, that's all we have for today, Wildcats. For the most up-to-date information about what's happening on campus, you can follow our socials at CW Hype. We'll see everyone back in September for fall quarter. This has been the Hype Minute.

Going on 88.1, my name's Tyler, and I'm just letting you guys know about a brand new feature that 88.1 The Burg has going on. Have you ever wondered what show you're listening to and wasn't able to figure it out on time? 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
1: Yeah, for sure. What are you into?
0: Oh, I listen to everything. Play whatever.
1: Let's see.
0: Sorry. I don't know if I'm in the mood for EDM right now.
1: Yeah, okay.
0: Whoa, let's not do country.
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0: You know what? I can get a ride from someone else. It's cool, man.
1: What? You said you listened to anything?
2: 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We'll handle that.

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As we're heading back to school, you might be looking to try something new, like joining a club. We know that finding the one for you can be a little overwhelming, so here are some clubs and organizations on campus that you can try out. Sports clubs are a great way to get into a new sport you've always wanted to try, meet new people, and get some exercise in. CWU has both men's and women's volleyball clubs for all different experience levels. The men's volleyball club gives opportunities to participate in tournaments and universities across the state. The baseball club is also open for any student with interest, commitment, and enthusiasm for the sport, with a background in baseball encouraged. You can find more information about CWU's baseball club on their Instagram at @CWUClubBall. For something a little less traditional, CWU also has an equestrian club open for all students, no matter the level of experience with horses. Club activities range from weekly ride nights, movie and game nights, and fundraisers. Members are welcome to be competing or non-competing, with competing members having the opportunity to compete through the Intercollegiate Horse Show Association. If you want to learn how to care for, ride, or compete with horses, this might be the club for you. 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If you'd like something a little more leisurely, you might want to check out the CWU Golf Club, open to anyone with a set of golf clubs of their own. You can join to participate in tournaments around the state or simply practice your golf swing. 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Thanks for tuning in to 881 The Berg. 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

0: On this week's edition of Walking with Bergfoot, a duel between bitter rivals is resolved. I hope you have bequeathed your fortune to your successors, Thomas, for this day shall be your last.
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0: Let us leave this petty squabble in the past and rejoice, Thomas!
1: Yes, Reginald. One could say a duel between two bitter rivals has been resolved.
0: This has been Walking with Bergfoot.

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1: 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My name's Tyler, and I'm just letting you guys know about a brand new feature that 88.1 The Berg has going on. 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

Hey there, Wildcats! I'm Lillian from CW Hype, here to let you know what's happening on campus over the summer. This is the Hype Minute. Whether you're headed back home or staying in Ellensburg for the season, we hope you have a restful vacation soaking up the warm weather. With classes out, the campus becomes home to specialized youth camps and various summer programs, which you may see while out and about. You can schedule a walking tour through the online campus tours portal by selecting an available date and time. In town, you can visit the farmers market, explore our hiking trails, take a scenic float down the Yakima River, and so much more. OPR will remain open throughout the summer to assist with equipment renting, trip planning, and maintenance services. Well, that's all we have for today, Wildcats. For the most up-to-date information about what's happening on campus, you can follow our socials at CW Hype. We'll see everyone back.

0: in September for fall quarter. This has been the Hype Minute.
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1: Yo, man, I don't want you to harp on shit. But yeah, I was pushing it, man, like we used to be able to do. And I miss that. I miss that I can't just go play ball after doing that. I miss it, man.
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2: Okay, cameras ready? 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Let's get this thing started, people. 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Roll cameras, everybody. Roll cameras. 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
3: LI's finest, back at it. 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
1: 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Cameras rolling.

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0: 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As we're heading back to school, you might be looking to try something new, like joining a club. We know that finding the one for you can be a little overwhelming, so here are some clubs and organizations on campus that you can try out. Do you want to be more involved on campus and pursue volunteer opportunities for causes that matter to you? Here are some service-related clubs that might suit you. Both the African Students Association and the Black Student Union is great for Black and African American students to find community. Come join to express, educate, and celebrate Black and African American culture. You can find more information on their Instagram pages at CWU_ASA and CWU_BSU, respectively. EQUAL, or Equality Through Queers and Allies, provides a safe and liberating space for members of the LGBTQ+ community and its allies. They provide educational resources, community engagement, social opportunities, and on-campus events like amateur drag shows. More information can be found on their Instagram page at EQUAL_CWU. The Environmental Club is great for those who have a passion for sustainability or environmental studies. You can join to take part in sustainability-related events on campus, including cleanups and hikes. 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

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Ace Con with the yay, number work in a Honda. 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Had much of a childhood held in a quarter honor. Grew up sleeping in spots, I never wore pajamas. Couldn't find a plug, now my trap is keeper like a bind. 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

I know you've been going through some things. 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

0: quick.
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came from. You know, she thinks she me when she driving the sport. Real over everything, unenforced. Lit up the city when I got a torch. I went and got it, I didn't have a choice. I'm from the dirty, we took the north. Step on the second, show no remorse. Straight in the streets when I jumped out the porch. 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

0: there, Wildcats. I'm Lillian from CW Hype, here to let you know what's happening on campus over the summer. This is the Hype Minute. Whether you're headed back home or staying in Ellensburg for the season, we hope you have a restful vacation soaking up the warm weather. With classes out, the campus becomes home to specialized youth camps and various summer programs, which you may see while out and about. You can schedule a walking tour through the online campus tours portal by selecting an available date and time. In town, you can visit the farmers market, explore our hiking trails, take a scenic float down the Yakima River, and so much more. OPR will remain open throughout the summer to assist with equipment renting, trip planning, and maintenance services. Well, that's all we have for today, Wildcats. For the most up-to-date information about what's happening on campus, you can follow our socials at CW Hype. We'll see everyone back in September for fall quarter. This has been the Hype Minute.
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2: Oh, Shelby, did you hear about the new guy in town? I hear he's a hunk.
3: Oh, really? I haven't heard.
2: Yeah, girl, he's tall and hairy, just the man I need.
3: You do you, girl. He doesn't sound like my type.
2: Oh, look, there he is.
3: Is that Bigfoot?
2: No, silly, it's Bergfoot. And it looks like he's walking some dogs.
3: Interesting choice in man, sweetheart.
2: Oh gosh, one of the dogs is peeing on his foot. Oh no, he's mad.
3: An ill-tempered man, Laura. This is why I don't give you relationship advice, because you never take it.
2: Oh my gosh, he's swinging that poor pup around so fast he's starting to lift off the ground.
3: Let's get out of here, for crying out loud.
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5: 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No way!
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0: You know me, drugs out front the telly. 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Pack loud as that slap cross the belly. What's up? So we're gonna know what's up. I'm at the deli scheming on a Fanta and a Camel Crush. Screaming saddle up, a fucking beat, get your cattle cut. Pansy, if the fans only local, why them flights transatlantic up? The rice and the patties cooked nice for the chance, little teeth.

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We can do this under all night. I'll knock the freckles off your face, dude.

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4: 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My name's Tyler, and I'm just letting you guys know about a brand new feature that 88.1 The Berg has going on. 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

0: Last but not least, I want to thank me.
1: Congratulations. 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
2: Hey, yo, G, good looking out. 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

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Separate the weak from the obsolete. Who say mobsters don't prosper? 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I foresee a place and time monumental, like they making dimes, like Wilhelmina. I foresee like it's Mason Mines on the M.

it like it's made of swine, but can't break it like an agent mind without the torture. Waterboarded till it turn into reporter. Uber mentioned 10, I treat these sneakers like a tour bus. And we

0: 88.1 The Berg would like to thank its proud sponsor, Fourth Ascent Climbing Center. 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
3: 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This is Lee at 881 The Berg, your Music Central. As we're heading back to school, you might be looking to try something new, like joining a club. We know that finding the one for you can be a little overwhelming, so here are some clubs and organizations on campus that you can try out. You might be coming from a long ways away, leaving behind communities that were special to you, including religious or spiritual ones. Lucky for you, CWU has plenty of clubs and organizations to find your community again. The Resonate Church, Chi Alpha Christian Fellowship, and SALT are all Christian organizations meant to connect students with faith. You can find more information about each organization and their events through their Instagram pages, Resonate Ellensburg, XA Central, and SALT Ellensburg, respectively. CWU also has a Catholic campus ministry located at 706 North Sprague Street, where students can attend weekly Mass and participate in Bible studies and social events. Outside of religious clubs, CWU also hosts a few spiritual and community-driven clubs. The One Uniquely Myself Club allows members to attend and host inspirational conferences in Washington State. Another option is the Students with a Purpose Club, which gives students hands-on experience through service learning projects, social issue initiatives, and research presentations. For more information, you can download the Suitable app or visit app.suitable.co for a list of over 100 currently recognized organizations. 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
6: Hey there, Wildcats! I'm Lillian from CW Hype, here to let you know what's happening on campus over the summer. This is the Hype Minute. Whether you're headed back home or staying in Ellensburg for the season, we hope you have a restful vacation soaking up the warm weather. With classes out, the campus becomes home to specialized youth camps and various summer programs, which you may see while out and about. You can schedule a walking tour through the online campus tours portal by selecting an available date and time. In town, you can visit the farmers market, explore our hiking trails, take a scenic float down the Yakima River, and so much more. OPR will remain open throughout the summer to assist with equipment renting, trip planning, and maintenance services. Well, that's all we have for today, Wildcats. For the most up-to-date information about what's happening on campus, you can follow our socials at CW Hype. We'll see everyone back in September for fall quarter. This has been the Hype Minute.
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0: One time for the mayor, Rich playing the guard, Rich the barber, Cool and Dre street runner. It's crack.
1: Yeah. We in Baltimore right now. I've been told this sounds like a Cadillac. So if you're on the Cadillac,

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0: What's going on, 88.1? My name's Tyler, and I'm just letting you guys know about a brand new feature that 88.1 The Burg has going on. Have you ever wondered what show you're listening to and wasn't able to figure it out on time? Well, a brand new feature that we've got with the station is right here for you. And you can even see it right now on your radio. We've got our shows now embedded, and you're able to see exactly what you're listening to when it's going on live on 88.1 The Burg, your music Central.
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0: is open daily from 10 a.m. to 8 p.m. Memberships, punch cards, and day passes are available. The center also provides a youth climbing club, summer camps with guided trips, and an intro to bouldering class for all ages. Reservations can also be made for birthday parties or private events. More information can be found at Fourth Ascent on Instagram and Facebook or at fourthascent.com. This is Lee at 881 The Berg, your Music Central. As we're heading back to school, you might be looking to try something new, like joining a club. We know that finding the one for you can be a little overwhelming, so here are some clubs and organizations on campus that you can try out. Students coming into college and working towards their major might feel a little lost with so much to discover. Luckily, CWU has clubs that fit your specific major for some added support during this transition. For example, the Cybersecurity and Ethical Hacking Club is a great place to improve your cybersecurity skills and gives practical hands-on experience to help students in their careers. The Dental Club is also a great place to have support for those going into the dental field. This club is meant to give both a community for dental students and to gain practical help like finishing volunteer hours. This club is open to all students, including those unsure about what major they want to go into. More information of their events can be found on their Instagram at dentalclubcwu. The Astronomy Club is a great place for both hobbyists interested in space and for those pursuing a degree in astronomy. They often host planetarium shows and sometimes movie nights. You can find more information about them on their Instagram at cwu.ac. For those pursuing fashion or an apparel and textile major, you might want to check out the Student Fashion Association. They offer fun social events like tie-dye nights while also giving extra support and opportunities for students in the department. You can find more information about them on their Instagram at cwustudentfashion. For more information, you can download the Suitable app or visit app.suitable.co for a list of over 100 currently recognized organizations. 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

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But it all blends perfectly. Let the liquor tell it. Hey, hey, look, baby, they playing our song. And the crowd goes wild.

But the United Parcel Service and the people at the post office didn't call you back because you had cloudy pee. So now you back in a trap. Just that. Trap.

0: beautiful pieces.
1: Yeah, it's the little things in life that make it worthwhile.
2: But my issue is that when you rap about with these children, we linked you because it's in their Bible. You've already stated that. I was just wondering what your thoughts were on whether you thought you really had an impact on a lot of the young people, whether you thought it was negative or positive.

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Yeah, yeah, yeah. See, man. Free the. Yeah, yeah. Hot dog. Free money.

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0: dijeron que tú metes mano? ¿Quiénes son los que comandan una nueva generación? 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

0: 881 The Berg would like to thank its proud sponsor, Fourth Ascent Climbing Center. 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
2: 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I'm Lillian from CW Hype, here to let you know what's happening on campus over the summer. This is the Hype Minute. 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In town, you can visit the farmers market, explore our hiking trails, take a scenic float down the Yakima River, and so much more. OPR will remain open throughout the summer to assist with equipment renting, trip planning, and maintenance services. Well, that's all we have for today, Wildcats. For the most up-to-date information about what's happening on campus, you can follow our socials at CW Hype. We'll see everyone back in September for fall quarter. This has been the Hype Minute.
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4: 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As we're heading back to school, you might be looking to try something new, like joining a club. We know that finding the one for you can be a little overwhelming, so here are some clubs and organizations on campus that you can try out. Are you a creative at heart? Lucky for you, CWU has lots of clubs to explore your creative side. The Cosplay Club is for those interested in costume making, styling, and all things cosplay. This is great for those who are just starting out or for those already experienced. Come join to both learn some new tips and tricks on making your cosplay shine, or simply meet some new friends. You can follow their Instagram page at CWU_cosplay for more information. Have you ever wanted to try your hand at Dungeons & Dragons, but are a little unsure of how to find a group? Dex & Dice is another great club for those interested in role-playing and tabletop games, like Dungeons & Dragons or Magic the Gathering. All students are welcome to come hang out and play any board or card game your heart desires. No experience needed. Are you a hardcore film fan? Film Club is a great place to explore your filmmaking side, from directing, editing, or acting. This hands-on club hosts 72-hour film challenges and creates larger short films throughout the year. Have you ever wanted to see how a short film gets made from start to finish? This club might just be the thing for you. You can find more information on their Instagram page at CWU Film. And last but not least, the Art and Design Club is a fantastic club for all those artistic. No matter the medium, this club is an inclusive, supportive space to hone your craft and get peer feedback on your work. You'll have opportunities for exhibitions, gallery shows, and artistic outings, as well as some personal work time. For more information, you can download the Suitable app or visit app.suitable.co for a list of over 100 currently recognized organizations. 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

Listen, wish a mother would brown. I had to put my foot down. 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Your hate palpable, your jaw full of dust. 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And I'm the type.

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1: 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My name's Tyler, and I'm just letting you guys know about a brand new feature that 88.1 The Berg has going on. 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
2: Hey there, Wildcats! I'm Lillian from CW Hype, here to let you know what's happening on campus over the summer. This is the Hype Minute. Whether you're headed back home or staying in Ellensburg for the season, we hope you have a restful vacation soaking up the warm weather. With classes out, the campus becomes home to specialized youth camps and various summer programs, which you may see while out and about. You can schedule a walking tour through the online campus tours portal by selecting an available date and time. In town, you can visit the farmers market, explore our hiking trails, take a scenic float down the Yakima River, and so much more. OPR will remain open throughout the summer to assist with equipment renting, trip planning, and maintenance services. Well, that's all we have for today, Wildcats. For the most up-to-date information about what's happening on campus, you can follow our socials at CW Hype. We'll see everyone back in September for fall quarter. This has been the Hype Minute.
3: Song requests. Ah, a fascinating conundrum indeed. You see, requesting a song that is just played violates the fundamental principles of auditory entropy. The likelihood of hearing it again is inversely proportional to the patience of the listener, which, judging by the historical data, trends dangerously close to zero. A truly enlightened individual would recognize that radio operates within a carefully curated algorithmic symphony, one that does not, in fact, bow to the whims of temporal impatience.
4: Berg-a-berg.
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0: Yo, yo, what up, cuz? 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You been on my mind lately. 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You walk on a path that's not meant to be easy, but that's what makes it so important for the people. And all the things you do, keep your trust in Yahweh and remember who we are, who we is Judah. So he chose us.
1: Yeah. Big Tobai. Real bad man. Yeah.
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6: The King of Charlotte.

Don't got no money, can tell by the way that you beef on that internet. Deep do it 613, wiggin', they think that's insane, I'm not in it.

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We on some new shit. I got that little fake. Whoa. I got that little fake. I got that little fake.

0: This is Lee at 881 The Berg, your Music Central. As we're heading back to school, you might be looking to try something new, like joining a club. We know that finding the one for you can be a little overwhelming, so here are some clubs and organizations on campus that you can try out. Sports clubs are a great way to get into a new sport you've always wanted to try, meet new people, and get some exercise in. CWU has both men's and women's volleyball clubs for all different experience levels. The men's volleyball club gives opportunities to participate in tournaments and universities across the state. The baseball club is also open for any student with interest, commitment, and enthusiasm for the sport, with a background in baseball encouraged. You can find more information about CWU's baseball club on their Instagram at CWUClubBall. For something a little less traditional, CWU also has an equestrian club open for all students, no matter the level of experience with horses. Club activities range from weekly ride nights, movie and game nights, and fundraisers. Members are welcome to be competing or non-competing, with competing members having the opportunity to compete through the Intercollegiate Horse Show Association. If you want to learn how to care for, ride, or compete with horses, this might be the club for you. Check out their Instagram page at CWU Equestrians for more information. If you'd like something a little more leisurely, you might want to check out the CWU Golf Club, open to anyone with a set of golf clubs of their own. You can join to participate in tournaments around the state or simply practice your golf swing. For more information, you can download the Suitable app or visit app.suitable.co for a list of over 100 currently recognized organizations. Thanks for tuning in to 881 The Berg. 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
1: On this week's edition of Walking with Bergfoot, a duel between bitter rivals is resolved. 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
6: 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TCWU, Owensboro.

got all the pop music that you want to hear. Everything from Ariana Grande, Harry Styles, Pink Panthers, and so much more. 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

0: I'm so annoyed. 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
1: Enjoy, my sweet child.

Hey there, Wildcats! I'm Lillian from CW Hype, here to let you know what's happening on campus over the summer. This is the Hype Minute. Whether you're headed back home or staying in Ellensburg for the season, we hope you have a restful vacation soaking up the warm weather. With classes out, the campus becomes home to specialized youth camps and various summer programs, which you may see while out and about. You can schedule a walking tour through the online campus tours portal by selecting an available date and time. In town, you can visit the farmers market, explore our hiking trails, take a scenic float

on the Yakima River, and so much more. OPR will remain open throughout the summer to assist with equipment renting, trip planning, and maintenance services. Well, that's all we have for today, Wildcats. For the most up-to-date information about what's happening on campus, you can follow our socials at CW Hype. We'll see everyone back in September for Fall Quarter. This has been the Hype Minute.

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4: 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My name's Tyler, and I'm just letting you guys know about a brand new feature that 88.1 The Berg has going on. 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Central.

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0: On this edition of Walking with Bergfoot, we join him learning a Japanese historical tradition.
1: Okay, class, now we're going to fold this open end towards the top to make... Bergfoot, do you need some help? This paper doesn't seem to be working too well for you. Let's try a material that'll work better with your hands. Okay, now fold that opened end towards the top there. Nice job, Bergfoot. So, class, to finish it, we're going to go...
0: This has been Walking with Bergfoot.

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1: Hey, Jim. Bro, do you know what she's saying?
2: Jim, bro, I don't know what she's saying. You know I don't know what she's saying. All I'm saying is I want to pop some pre-ski before we hit the gym-ski.
1: Jim, bro, how do we even get to the gym from here?
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You can find more information on their Instagram pages at CWU_ASA and CWU_BSU, respectively. Equal, or Equality Through Queers and Allies, provides a safe and liberating space for members of the LGBTQ+ community and its allies. They provide educational resources, community engagement, social opportunities, and on-campus events like amateur drag shows. More information can be found on their Instagram page at equal_CWU. The Environmental Club is great for those who have a passion for sustainability or environmental studies. You can join to take part in sustainability-related events on campus, including cleanups and hikes. 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You can check out their Instagram page at CWUDAC. 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Thanks for tuning in to 881 The Berg. We'll catch you next time.

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there, Wildcats. I'm Lillian from CW Hype, here to let you know what's happening on campus over the summer. This is the Hype Minute. Whether you're headed back home or staying in Ellensburg for the season, we hope you have a restful vacation soaking up the warm weather. With classes out, the campus becomes home to specialized youth camps and various summer programs, which you may see while out and about. You can schedule a walking tour through the online campus tours portal by selecting an available date and time. In town, you can visit the farmers market, explore our hiking trails, take a scenic float down the Yakima River, and so much more. OPR will remain open throughout the summer to assist with equipment renting, trip planning, and maintenance services. Well, that's all we have for today, Wildcats. For the most up-to-date information about what's happening on campus, you can follow our socials at CW Hype. We'll see everyone back in September for fall quarter. This has been the Hype Minute.

0: Attorneys can help with many things: traffic citations, criminal accusations, and arrests. 88.1 The Berg would like to thank its proud sponsor, attorney Mark Chmielewski. Mark's office is located on Pine Street in downtown Ellensburg, walking distance from the CWU campus and the courthouse. With over 30 years' experience as a state deputy prosecuting attorney, municipal court judge, city prosecuting attorney, judge pro tem, and defense attorney, Mark can be reached at maconelaw.com or by calling 933-1-LAW.
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1: 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My name's Tyler, and I'm just letting you guys know about a brand new feature that 88.1 The Bird has going on. 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

This is Lee at 881 The Berg, your Music Central. As we're heading back to school, you might be looking to try something new, like joining a club. We know that finding the one for you can be a little overwhelming, so here are some clubs and organizations on campus that you can try out. You might be coming from a long ways away, leaving behind communities that were special to you, including religious or spiritual ones. Lucky for you, CWU has plenty of clubs and organizations to find your community again. The Resonate Church, Chi Alpha Christian Fellowship, and SALT are all Christian organizations meant to connect students with faith. You can find more information about each organization and their events through their Instagram pages, Resonate Ellensburg, XA Central, and SALT Ellensburg, respectively. CWU also has a Catholic campus ministry located at 706 North Sprague Street, where students can attend weekly Mass and participate in Bible studies and social events. Outside of religious clubs, CWU also hosts a few spiritual and community-driven clubs. The One Uniquely Myself Club allows members to attend and host inspirational conferences in Washington State. Another option is the Students with a Purpose Club, which gives students hands-on experience through service learning projects, social issue initiatives, and research presentations. For more information, you can download the Suitable app or visit app.suitable.co for a list of over 100 currently recognized organizations. Thanks for tuning in to 881 The Berg. We'll catch you next time.

0: 881 The Berg would like to thank its proud sponsor, Fourth Ascent Climbing Center. 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Reservations can also be made for birthday parties or private events. More information can be found at Fourth Ascent on Instagram and Facebook or at fourthascent.com.
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Hey there, Wildcats! I'm Lillian from CW Hype, here to let you know what's happening on campus over the summer. This is the Hype Minute. Whether you're headed back home or staying in Ellensburg for the season, we hope you have a restful vacation soaking up the warm weather. With classes out, the campus becomes home to specialized youth camps and various summer programs, which you may see while out and about. You can schedule a walking tour through the online campus tours portal by selecting an available date and time. In town, you can visit the farmers market, explore our hiking trails, take a scenic float down the Yakima River, and so much more. OPR will remain open throughout the summer to assist with equipment renting, trip planning, and maintenance services. Well, that's all we have for today, Wildcats. For the most up-to-date information about what's happening on campus, you can follow our socials at CW Hype. We'll see everyone back in September for fall quarter. This has been the Hype Minute.

0: What's going on, 88.1? My name's Tyler, and I'm just letting you guys know about a brand new feature that 88.1 The Burg has going on. Have you ever wondered what show you're listening to and wasn't able to figure it out on time? Well, a brand new feature that we've got with the station is right here for you. And you can even see it right now on your radio. We've got our shows now embedded, and you're able to see exactly what you're listening to when it's going on live on 88.1 The Burg, your music central.
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This is Lee at 881 The Berg, your Music Central. As we're heading back to school, you might be looking to try something new, like joining a club. We know that finding the one for you can be a little overwhelming, so here are some clubs and organizations on campus that you can try out. Students coming into college and working towards their major might feel a little lost with so much to discover. Luckily, CWU has clubs that fit your specific major for some added support during this transition. For example, the Cybersecurity and Ethical Hacking Club is a great place to improve your cybersecurity skills and gives practical hands-on experience to help students in their careers. The Dental Club is also a great place to have support for those going into the dental field. This club is meant to give both a community for dental students and to gain practical help like finishing volunteer hours. This club is open to all students, including those unsure about what major they want to go into. More information of their events can be found on their Instagram at dentalclubcwu. The Astronomy Club is a great place for both hobbyists interested in space and for those pursuing a degree in astronomy. They often host planetarium shows and sometimes movie nights. You can find more information about them on their Instagram at cwu.ac. For those pursuing fashion or an apparel and textile major, you might want to check out the Student Fashion Association. They offer fun social events like tie-dye nights while also giving extra support and opportunities for students in the department. You can find more information about them on their Instagram at cwustudentfashion. For more information, you can download the Suitable app or visit app.suitable.co for a list of over 100 currently recognized organizations. Thanks for tuning in to 881 The Berg. We'll catch you next time.

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navigate this jam. To all those things I left behind in girls' apartments and various domiciles over the years. Sometimes you gotta leave in a hurry, man, what can I say? Except I didn't forget about any of it. Taking it all back.

there, Wildcats. I'm Lillian from CW Hype, here to let you know what's happening on campus over the summer. This is the Hype Minute. Whether you're headed back home or staying in Ellensburg for the season, we hope you have a restful vacation soaking up the warm weather. With classes out, the campus becomes home to specialized youth camps and various summer programs, which you may see while out and about. You can schedule a walking tour through the online campus tours portal by selecting an available date and time. In town, you can visit the farmers market, explore our hiking trails, take a scenic float down the Yakima River, and so much more. OPR will remain open throughout the summer to assist with equipment renting, trip planning, and maintenance services. Well, that's all we have for today, Wildcats. For the most up-to-date information about what's happening on campus, you can follow our socials at CW Hype. We'll see everyone back in September for fall quarter. This has been the Hype Minute.

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4: 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My name's Tyler, and I'm just letting you guys know about a brand new feature that 88.1 The Berg has going on. Have you ever wondered what show you're listening to and wasn't able to figure it out on time? 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

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Kingston! Let's go! 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
2: 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Reservations can also be made for birthday parties or private events. More information can be found at 4th Ascent on Instagram and Facebook or at 4thascent.com.
0: 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We'll have more on this story as it continues.

there, Wildcats! I'm Lillian from CW Hype, here to let you know what's happening on campus over the summer. This is the Hype Minute. Whether you're headed back home or staying in Ellensburg for the season, we hope you have a restful vacation soaking up the warm weather. With classes out, the campus becomes home to specialized youth camps and various summer programs, which you may see while out and about. You can schedule a walking tour through the online campus tours portal by selecting an available date and time. In town, you can visit the farmers market, explore our hiking trails, take a scenic float down the Yakima River, and so much more. OPR will remain open throughout the summer to assist with equipment renting, trip planning, and maintenance services. Well, that's all we have for today, Wildcats. For the most up-to-date information about what's happening on campus, you can follow our socials at

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This is Lee at 881 The Berg, your Music Central. As we're heading back to school, you might be looking to try something new, like joining a club. We know that finding the one for you can be a little overwhelming, so here are some clubs and organizations on campus that you can try out. Sports clubs are a great way to get into a new sport you've always wanted to try, meet new people, and get some exercise in. CWU has both men's and women's volleyball clubs for all different experience levels. The men's volleyball club gives opportunities to participate in tournaments and universities across the state. The baseball club is also open for any student with interest, commitment, and enthusiasm for the sport, with a background in baseball encouraged. You can find more information about CWU's baseball club on their Instagram at CWU Club Ball. For something a little less traditional, CWU also has an equestrian club open for all students, no matter the level of experience with horses. Club activities range from weekly ride nights, movie and game nights, and fundraisers. Members are welcome to be competing or non-competing, with competing members having the opportunity to compete through the Intercollegiate Horse Show Association. If you want to learn how to care for, ride, or compete with horses, this might be the club for you. Check out their Instagram page at CWU Equestrians for more information. If you'd like something a little more leisurely, you might want to check out the CWU Golf Club, open to anyone with a set of golf clubs of their own.

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Thanks for tuning in to 881 The Berg. We'll catch you next time.

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0: You are tuned into the Rain City Rundown, back at it again after almost a year. I am just titillated to be back in the studio today. I've got a couple of stuff to come into. But the most important addition to this show is the man, the myth, the legend sitting right next to me. This is Dallas Miller. Dallas, tell us about yourself.
1: Hello, I'm Dallas Miller. I'll be taking over as the co-host here. I'm a Ravens fan, although I'm from Seattle. It's a long story. I like their logo, and I used to play them in Madden. But I'm super, super stoked to be on the show just to talk about some ball.
0: You should be stoked, because notably, this is the number one sports podcast in Ellensburg, Washington. Now, I remember you told me you went to a Ravens game, and there was some kind of snafu with a man getting lit on fire. Is that accurate?
1: Okay, it wasn't at the Ravens game, but if you ever get the chance to go out to beautiful, beautiful waterfront Baltimore, you may encounter some sketchy folk. The hotel I was staying at, notably, a person got lit on fire and robbed a block away from where we were staying. So little fourth grade me was a little alarmed that we had to walk past that on the way to the stadium. But it was a great experience. I watched the Ravens play the Seahawks back when they went, Ravens went 5-12, and Matt Castle was our starting quarterback. So safe to say we lost that game, but nonetheless, M&T Bank is a beautiful stadium.
0: I hope so. But you know what was beautiful? Was this week one. It was probably the most generational week one in history. I want to say it was the highest scoring week one ever. It was crazy. I mean, that's not even the highest scoring Sunday in week one. That's not even including the Thursday night game or the Wednesday night game, which were admittedly pretty low scoring and pretty horrible for the general viewer. Exciting for the Seattle fans, but horrible for the general viewer. But there's like about five games we want to talk about. But out of respect for Jaden Daniels, we're going to talk about our top blank storylines of week one in the NFL out of respect for number five. Number one, we have the Australia game. This was the Thursday night game, Thursday morning game, Thursday at 1 p.m. in Melbourne. Apparently it's not Melbourne, just for the American viewers out there. I thought it was Melbourne my whole life. They made a extended effort to let us know it's pronounced Melbourne, Australia, not Melbourne. But, you know, that's just how they say it. So I respect them for letting us know how to pronounce their city's name. But that's not the storyline. We don't care about Australia. Not really. We care about the Rams and this Disney-like storyline they've had this offseason. Oh, my gosh. I can't scroll through Twitter, Instagram, YouTube without seeing Rams, Rams, Rams, Rams, Rams. And even now, they're getting excuses. They took a, what was it, Airbus A380 out, which is the most expensive private plane money can buy, to go there the night before. They had some kind of climate-controlled setup with the pressure where they were lower than they needed to be. It was really humid, so the guys could sleep, and they were like, we're going to beat the time difference and be really super awesomely prepared for this game. Meanwhile, the 49ers actually just went to Australia and prepared, you know, the way you probably should, and it showed. The final score was 27-7 in the game. And this dream team for the Rams just, they seem lost. What did you see in that game?
1: Myles Garrett. Nothing on the scoreboard. Not a pressure. That's the first time since 2018 that he has not logged a pressure.

0: This is a guy who was recently voted among his peers as the number one player in the NFL. You can't have an excuse. I get he's up against Trent Williams. People have beat Trent Williams before. That is not an excuse. Myles Garrett needs to be getting to the quarterback. If it's not sacking, he needs to make his presence known, which it wasn't.
1: No, it wasn't. And here's a quote from Sean McVay. The story is far from written. Channeling his inner Natasha Bedingfield. Obviously, the story is far from written. It's week one, Sean McVay. And I'm letting out some of my anger because I don't really like this guy. He wants, anytime it gets rough, he wants to retire. He throws it out there as a possibility. And you know what? They still have the super team. Aaron Donald didn't even travel with them. Myles Garrett is now undergoing the arthroscopic knee surgery or whatever it is. So he's out. He's on IR, so he's out for at least 4 weeks. But it's like, they're going to bounce back. I mean, when we pick them later, I think they're playing the Giants Monday Night Football. I'm definitely going to pick them to win, but it's like, it's almost like the end of a story, right? Not, it's far from being written, because the entire offseason, it's just Rams, Rams, Rams, Rams, Rams, and I'm losing my mind over it. And they lost week one. You want to see more from them. You do. And this is a quote from Myles Garrett himself. I didn't feel like I was the player I've been before when I stepped on the field. We could tell. I got to do what I got to do to get back to that. Okay, Miles, if that's what's going to happen, that's what's going to happen. I'm not going to doubt you. In fact, I don't want to intimidate you or anything because you are a very scary, large man, and you are the reigning defensive player of the year, so I think you will bounce back. And I think they will be good, but it is funny that they flopped on their face in week one. Here's an interesting stat about that. The 2010 Indianapolis Colts, 2015 Seahawks, and 2017 Patriots, and 2023 Chiefs all made the playoffs after losing the opener. These were the Super Bowl favorites in those seasons. And the only one to actually make the Super Bowl and win it was the Kansas City Chiefs in 2023. The Patriots famously lost to Nick Foles in the Super Bowl that year. So it's not out of the question they could bounce back. It's almost likely they still make the playoffs, but it kind of throws into question that they'll actually win the Super Bowl at the very least.
0: I mean, if you look at someone like Devontae Adams, who last year was the touchdown leader, he was a non-factor. Puka Nacua did what he did, but can we trust his off-the-field antics as he still has lawsuits going towards him because of his actions towards, you know, a woman. But I want to look at Matthew Stafford, a 61.2 passer rating for the reigning MVP. You don't want to see that out of your starting quarterback, who has been getting a lot of talks as this top 10 all-time quarterback if he wins another Super Bowl. He's great. However, 61 passer rating, that's only 4 points higher than Drake May, and Drake May, you know, famously had a horrible week one.
1: Just a little time out here. You want to move that mic over here. It's going to sound a lot better. That's what you're assigned to. Talk again.
2: Hello.
1: Oh, my ASMR. That just sounds so much better. So buttery. Wow. We apologize to everyone for that. That is on me. We're just getting the new setup already. I've never actually ran this thing before. This is very complicated. You can't even really see it, but that's a little Freudian slip for me. I apologize for that, but we move on. Dallas, what's the next game you got on the schedule?
3: I got this Ravens-Colts game. Obviously, I will be talking about the majority of this game. Let's start with Derrick Henry, 32 years old. I mean, 6 yards per carry, 144 yards, and 3 touchdowns. Moved him up in the rankings of the all-time touchdowns, and he just looked unstoppable. He was catching passes as well. I believe he had 3 receptions, which is something you don't typically see out of Derrick Henry. He was the same Derrick Henry we saw when he ran for 2,000 yards. And I'm excited to see how he goes, because it seems like age doesn't seem to affect him, because last year he was top 3 finish in rushing, almost the rushing leader, and it was just great to see. But let's also talk about Zay Flowers. Oh, my God, the man made all the money in the offseason, $140 million. Admittedly, I thought that was a horrible contract signing. I thought he was a not even in the top 25 wide receiver ones. But, I mean, 11 routes ran in the first half and 5 catches for 150 yards in a touchdown. That's insane. The only time you would see something like that is out of a prime Julio Jones. Like, he just looked incredible. His routes were crisp, and his run after the catch, which is what he excels at, seemed better than ever. I did get a little PTSD when he almost fumbled it in the end zone. Little flashback to the 2023 AFC Championship game where he lost the ball at the 1-yard line. But no, I'm really excited. His injury, however, is a little scary, as it is a hamstring, and hamstrings are known to not ever heal. But what'd you see out of Zay Flowers?
1: You know, I don't wake up in the morning and think much about Zay Flowers.

0: he had a good game, and he got injured. He got paid. It's like, yeah, he produced. The Ravens always have these finesse receivers that they tend to prefer over the dominant guy. But now they have Derrick Henry, and that's kind of who I want to talk about more. Not just because he's on my fantasy league and I have to defend some of my priors, but because he's only 20 touchdowns away from LaDainian Tomlinson for the all-time rushing record. Number one is still Emmitt Smith for the record, but he's 20 touchdowns behind second place. Now, is it out of the question he gets that this year?
1: 20 touchdowns, yes. I do think it is out of the question because of the volume of the Ravens' offense. Obviously, we have Lamar Jackson who will take some of those rushing touchdowns. He did have one this week. He's been known for having a lot of passing touchdowns and whatnot. So I do think 20 touchdowns is out of the question, but I could see Derrick Henry popping off another 15 touchdown season. He's unstoppable, and he has been since he took over that starting role in Tennessee. So once again, I'm really excited for this season.
0: Now, here's the thing with Derrick Henry. He's awesome. He's just awesome, and I'm going to embellish him a little bit more because he's on my fantasy team, and I just love to watch him play now. That record, 125, 145, 20 touchdowns. He already had three. I understand 20 touchdowns is out of the question probably in the regular season, but if you include postseason in that, do you think he could reach it in this season?
1: Yeah, I do. Derrick Henry has always been a playoff riser. I mean, let's look at the 2019 Ravens team. This team went 14-2. Lamar Jackson, an incredible MVP season, second ever unanimous MVP. He ran all over that Ravens defense, and that Ravens defense was supposed to take us to the promised land. So I do think he could have a couple multi-touchdown games and easily get to that 20-touchdown threshold.
0: Okay, and now the next game. If you told me last week that we would be recapping the Saints-Lions game, I would have told you that you were crazy because I would have been like, wow, the Lions are just going to probably blow them out. I mean, maybe Tyler Shuck looks good. But the Saints really fought in this game, and they came back in the end. They brought it to OT. I had to sweat out one of the wagers I made on the internet, but I ended up winning, as did the Lions. And I want to shout out Petsing of Drew. Drew Petsing, you know, this is an offensive coordinator that's kind of been tossed around the league. And he gets a lot of flack for how he calls games and how he manages the clock. And he was good in this game. They were 4-for-5 in the red zone. And they really featured Jahmyr Gibbs, who I don't want to embellish because I play him this week in my Dynasty League. And I really don't want to lose to him. Yet, he is just the guy in the NFL right now. Like, if he played for, I don't know, the Cowboys or the Chiefs, he'd probably be the face of the league. But he plays for the Lions, yet he's so obviously the most gifted player at his position. And that's not just from the fantasy perspective. Like, the way he plays, the way he runs the ball, the way he commands the line is just fantastic. In fact, he is on record, on track, for 578 touches with 34. The NFL record is 492. You know who that's held by?
1: Derrick Henry?
0: Not Derrick Henry. It's held by James Wilder of the alumni from Northeastern Oklahoma A&M. So shout out to James Wilder.
1: Wow.
0: But I digress because I love Jahmyr Gibbs. I love watching him. I don't love playing him. The other controversial thing in this game was the strip sack. Now, the refs defined it as a throwing motion. So a forward pass is technically defined differently than a throwing motion in the NFL playbook. And from the layman or, you know, anybody who isn't a biased ref or Lions fan, it looked like a fumble because he just brought the arm up and it got poked out. But the ref said it, and Kellen Moore agreed, shout out to Kellen Moore, Prosser Washington legend, that it wasn't a fumble because he started the throwing motion. It probably ended up mattering. The Lions might have lost the game had the call gone the other way because the Saints scooped it up and scored in that same play. And to me, it looked like a fumble. Watch the play for yourself if you want an opinion on it, but that's all I have to say about that game, Dallas. What do we got next?
1: Bears-Panthers, 59 points. If you would have told me that the Chicago Bears with Caleb Williams 2 years ago would have put up 59 points in season opener, I would have called you crazy, but it happened. Caleb Williams, two passing touchdowns along with two rushing touchdowns. I mean, his ability to extend plays is truly remarkable. I mean, his ability to throw across his body to someone 30 yards down the field is one of one. What did you see out of Caleb Williams like for the future of the season?
0: I saw a tweet, and it was about Lamar Jackson, Josh Allen, and Caleb Williams. And the fact that those are even in the same tweet and not questionable at this point in his career is kind of crazy. Not crazy in a bad way. I'm excited that the Bears have found a franchise quarterback because that is just so obviously what Caleb Williams is, right? Like, he has his problems

0: Some people don't like the way he acts off the field. If you know, you know. I mean, everyone knows. But he just looked fantastic. He runs the offense perfectly, and his rushing upside is just... His comp was Mahomes coming out of college, and right now he looks better than Mahomes, who we'll talk about a lot later. Mahomes has pretty good reason not to look good, to be fair, but it's fun to dunk on that team whenever you can because they look really good. But, yeah, what I mean, Caleb's just – he's a great quarterback. I don't know what else to say about that. And if he doesn't get the 4,000 passing yard record this season, I don't know, maybe hell froze over. I don't know how that doesn't happen. You know what I'm saying?
1: Yeah. I also want to give a shout-out to Bryce Young. This Panthers team was a sneaky team that made the playoffs last year and put up a good fight about against that Rams team, but he had four total touchdowns. I mean, he had one on the ground and three passing. That is someone that may be a franchise quarterback. I know there's a lot of talks in the offseason on whether they should move on from Bryce Young. I don't think so. I think Bryce Young is one of those Alabama quarterbacks that will find success in the NFL. And despite his size, he does play similarly to someone like a Russell Wilson who doesn't have the height to see over the offensive line, so he has to use his legs and extend plays. But I just wanted to give Bryce his flowers. But I also want to look at the Bears' defense. They gave up a lot of points to this Panthers team, and they were pretty bad. This team, the way they start, kind of reminds me of the 2018 Chiefs, who had the best offense in the league. Mahomes won his first MVP, but they fell short ultimately against the Patriots in the playoffs. I could see that with this Bears team, them putting up 59 points, but their defense can only take them, you know.
0: If only I could think of a team in the NFC with a really dominant, old-style head coach that they could potentially lose to the playoffs. I can't think of anyone right now. Yeah, you know, I digress once again. The next team, the last game I'm going to talk about, you have one more, yeah? The last game I'm going to talk about is Broncos versus Chiefs. We're talking Monday Night Football. We're talking fireworks. And the firework for this game was Kenneth Walker. I mean, man, what a game from Kenneth Walker. He had 173 yards on 23 carries, 179 yards after contact. Now, that stat's a little confusing, but he was tackled for loss, I assume, at some point in the game. However, he was just there. You know, in an offense that's so clearly been centered around Patrick Mahomes, he was able to take a back seat, put his foot in the air, which he probably should be doing on the couch right now, not playing in the game. But he was able to not be the feature player because Kenneth Walker came in and he just dominated. Here's a quote from Broncos linebacker Alex Singleton. You have to have containment on the backside. Really all over and force 11 guys on defense to be able to tackle him. Now that's A+ for his analysis on how to stop Kenneth Walker, but an F for actually executing it. Because that's just not how the game went out. And I agree. When Kenneth Walker was in Seattle, he was known for his runs where he'd get stuffed and he'd just run the other way for like 30, 40 yards sometimes. And that's just what he's good at. And the Broncos' rushing defense is solid. 2024 and 2025, they're ranked first in opponent rushing yards allowed per attempt with 3.9. So they've been a stout defense in the past. It's just, I don't know. Kenneth Walker got their number and I'm happy for him. I'm not as salty as some people on the internet. Like he wasn't exactly a fit for the Seahawks scheme. And he found a home that's going to feature him. That's why I personally traded for him in my fantasy league, because I knew he would be good. And he's good. He's very good. Now, the other side of the ball, the Broncos offense, I would only want to compare it. Here's one little note I'm going to do. Project OxyGas. Do you know what that is, Dallas?
1: Nope.
0: This was the CIA's plan to train dolphins to be secret agents, to spy on the Russians, and to track down torpedoes. Now, the Broncos went out of the way to go attain a dolphin. And that's Jalen Waddle. Jalen Waddle had one catch on three targets for 2 yards. Like, sure, he draws some attention off some other players. I'm sure that's how Evan Ingram got his touchdown, because I don't know how else Evan Ingram gets a touchdown in 2026. But he's just... you want more from the guy that you trade. It was like a first-round pick, no?
1: Yeah, it was a second-round pick.
0: Second-round pick. You trade a second-round pick for Jalen Waddle. You want more from him. Sean Payton's touted as some offensive genius. Also, side note, let's talk about this really quick. Drew Brees was almost called on when Bo Nix went down in the playoffs to finish out the season. What do you, like, think about that?
1: You know, I think that's just something that helps the Broncos fans sleep better at night, because all offseason it was, if Bo Nix was in, we'd beat the Seattle in the Super Bowl, we'd beat him, we'd beat the Patriots. I don't think that's the case. What we saw from Bo Nix this week proves that maybe he's

0: not as much of a superstar quarterback as the league has thought him to be. I mean, this is a team that people were putting as Super Bowl favorites behind the Rams, of course, in the offseason. The NFL themselves put out a power rankings that they were number two above the reigning Super Bowl champions. Like, this is a team that is supposed to be the AFC representative in the Super Bowl, and they put up 10 points. I get Steve Spagnuolo is an amazing defensive coordinator, but with how the Chiefs' defenses have been playing recently, you can't excuse 10 points.
1: No, you can't. I have one more player to talk about, and then I have a really funny stat I want to read out. But it's Patrick Mahomes. He got rid of the ball the quickest out of any Broncos matchup in his entire career. Now, he wasn't expected to hold on the ball, rip past the sticks, find Kelce or Hill. Obviously, Hill is probably raising his like 12 kids right now on the couch. He'll be back. I promise he'll be back. However, there wasn't much expected of him, and he did what was asked of him. He was serviceable. He's not great by his standards, and this is going to sound like I'm glazing Mahomes, so plug your ears, Dallas. But to me, he's so clearly the best quarterback of our generation, the most talented quarterback of our generation. He's held to a standard unlike anyone else. He's not chasing Mahomes. Sorry, he's not chasing Allen. He's not chasing Jackson. He's not chasing Burrow. Burrow has the one video of him doing a 360 after a kind of cool pass in warmups. It was snowy too, so we got to add that on, but no, he's not chasing any of those guys. He's chasing Mahomes, right? He's chasing former versions of himself. That's who Mahomes is. He's chasing his own ghost. Like, he reached such excellent peaks early on in his career, recently in his career, that that's just become the standard for him. And I think he'll get back to it. But since they signed such a talented running back, they're able to ease him back into it. I really like the Chiefs this year. I don't know. I think they're back.
0: Yeah, about Mahomes, it's just one bad year doesn't excuse 7 years of excellence. I mean, this guy has been undoubtedly the best quarterback every single year. I mean, you can make arguments for, Allen had his year, Jackson had his few years, but it all circles back to Mahomes because when it matters in the playoffs, where Allen and Jackson during the Super Bowl? They're on their couch, just like you and me. So Mahomes is so far and away the most talented quarterback I've ever seen in my entire life, and I think that he's going to return to his former glory. Like,
1: No, I agree. It's just like, I love you, Mahomes. And I'm not ashamed to admit it. Like, I have the same love for Mahomes that I think Taylor Swift has for her husband. If Mahomes breaks my heart, I'm not going to write a song about him. I just have serious love for him. Now, do you feel that way about Lamar Jackson?
0: I'd say it's a little more intense. Lamar has brought the Ravens something that they've never had. Joe Flacco was an incredible quarterback, but he was never consistent. He reached 4,000 yards once. Lamar has brought the Ravens so much life in their
1: What's their
0: offense.
1: playoff records? Can we pull that up real quick? Go on.
0: Joe Flacco famously had his playoff run to the Super Bowl, but outside of that, he's been a mediocre quarterback. I love Joe Flacco. He's what got me into the Ravens. But Lamar Jackson is the highest passer rating of all time in NFL history, above Aaron Rodgers, best touchdown to interception ratio in NFL history. It's just, can he get over that hump in the playoffs? And I do think he will. I think it will take time. Peyton Manning took quite a while to get over his playoff woes. Lamar and Allen will get their flowers. I just think it's a matter of time. So I'm really, really hopeful for the season. And I think Lamar will be on pace for another MVP-like campaign.
1: Now, you say get over their woes, but their woes are just the aforementioned glorious Patrick Mahomes and the Kansas City Chiefs. That's their woes. And Lamar Jackson's a 3-5 record in the playoffs.
0: Yeah.
1: I don't even have to pull up Sam Darnold's record to know it's better than that. And it's like it's kind of easy to make a case that Sam Darnold's a better quarterback just because he plays better when it matters. But I digress. We have one more game to get to before we go to break and close off with a couple more segments. But Dallas, what's the last game we want to talk about?
0: The Arizona Cardinals beat the brakes off of the LA Chargers. This Cardinals team was a team that was going into the season as the favorites for the first overall pick. They put up 26 on this stout Jim Harbaugh defense. And that begs the question, is Jim Harbaugh on the hot seat after this year if the Chargers refuse to find any success in the postseason? I mean, it's been year after year. You want to talk about Lamar Jackson's playoff record? Look at Justin Herbert. He's never won. I mean, this is a player
1: But
0: that.
1: Lamar Jackson's not dating Madison Beer.
0: Oh, yeah.
1: That's the difference, right?
0: He could be, but.
1: Okay, go on.
0: No, this

0: Chargers team has always built a reputation on their defense, and they couldn't get any pressure on Jacoby Brissett. I saw this stat. In the entire game, they had 8 pressures. That means Jacoby Brissett, who is not an incredible quarterback, but had a clean pocket 90% of plays. I mean, any NFL quarterback with a clean pocket, except for Nathan Peterman, is going to make good throws. So I think this Cardinals team, while they may not be the best team, I think they were a little overhated going into this year, and they have some pieces that could help get maybe 5, 6, maybe even 7 wins. But this Chargers team, it's looking bad. I would go as far to say that they finish last in their division and the Raiders finish above them.
1: What DEFCON would you assign to this Chargers team?
0: I don't know.
1: DEFCON 3? DEFCON 2? You know, prepare. DEFCON 1? We're going to war? It's 9/11? The Cubans have the missiles?
0: Yeah.
1: How bad is it down there in LA?
0: I can't even think of an analogy for this. It's just, it was so disappointing to see them play like that because the Chargers are a team that I just always found myself kind of rooting for because they have no fans and I feel like it's a disservice to hate on them. But I think we're in a Cuban Missile situation right now. It is a crisis, and if Jim Harbaugh can't seem to find much success, I think he needs to take his butt back to college.
1: Wow. Now that's a hot take. We're gonna have to cool off, send it to halftime. It's been a pleasure talking. We'll be back momentarily. Enjoy some Kanye West.

0: Did you miss us? I'm sure Kanye was a good babysitter in our absence, but we have a lot more football to talk. More importantly, most important team in the NFL right now, the Seattle Seahawks. Now, I've got a couple things to say, and it's going to be like very off the dome and not very well organized. So, Dallas, can you give me your thoughts on the Seahawks team through 1 week of football so far?
1: Yeah, obviously losing Sam Darnold is a brutal hit. That is your Super Bowl winning quarterback. But Drew Lock proved to be a serviceable quarterback. I mean, you go back to that Eagles game where he led the game-winning drive, and we saw glimpses of that in this week one. I think that Drew Lock will be more than fine to get you through these next few weeks, which do look pretty easy and manageable for the Seahawks.
0: Yeah, I mean, that's a really eloquent way to put it. The Seahawks are fine, guys. They're not going to lose any games. Drew Lock can get the Seahawks a win over the Cardinals and the Commanders. I might be able to get us a win over the Commanders. The Cardinals might be okay. Seahawks are actually not favored in that game. Fun fact. Not so fun fact, actually, because it's really ridiculous because the Seahawks won the Super Bowl and the Cardinals were picking number four last season. Yet, I still think they've got it. Drew Lock is fine, guys. He's kind of your ideal backup. He's fun. He gets you wins, and then he says some fun, like, wholesome stuff. And he's a good quarterback. Like, Drew Lock's a good quarterback. That's not a crazy thing to say. I wouldn't say he's a starter, but he has the tools to be a starter. The reason he's not a starter is probably his processing ability, frankly, but he's not a starter, but he's able to come in these moments and get you some wins, and I think he's going to. At the very least, 1-1 in the next couple games. I hope Darnold's back for the Chargers and the Niners and that those kind of teams coming into town, but he might not be. I want to give a shout-out, though, to Jadarian Price. He only had 10 carries, 52 yards, but if you watch the game, he looked professional. You know, he looked like he was ready. He got rested the entire preseason, so he had no reps. The Seahawks must have seen something in him in training camp. You know, also, they spent a first-round pick on him. So he came in, and he was good. Like, he looked like he could be a featured back if they gave him the full reins of the offense, which they won't, which will frustrate a lot of fans. But it might be the right thing for him. It's not like the Kenneth Walker situation where you're worried about his durability. And them resting him, for the record, was the right thing for the Seahawks because when Charbonnet went down, Walker was fresh and he was the MVP of the whole playoff run. So with Price, it's going to be like probably like compare it to like Bijan his rookie season. Not saying he's Bijan, but the way he's handling the offense. 10 to 12 carries a game. He could definitely have more. He could definitely produce off more. But it's going to be a little disappointing for Seahawks fans because he's just not going to have the dominant stat line. I doubt he wins O'Roy in this kind of system, but he's going to be a good running back for us. Next year, year two, year three, he's going to really step up. But you can't talk about this game without talking about the defense, right? You know, the Seahawks got dealt a heavy blow to start the game. I know I just glazed Drew Lock, but losing your starting quarterback kind of throws everything out of whack in the game, to say the least. So I want to give a shout-out to Josh Jobe. He had a pick. Nehemiah Pritchett, he had a pick. This is someone I have definitely gone on record in this seat probably saying he sucks. Not very eloquent, but accurate at times. And Julian Love, the other Notre Dame guy. It's just awesome. Julian Love is a great player. He's so underrated. Here's a quote from Puka Nacua regarding Julian Love. Drew's known... Oh, sorry, that's the wrong quote. I'm like, there's no friends over there. I think the number one guy, Julian Love over there, I think is his name. He plays safety. We're not friends. Okay, Puka, of course you're not friends. He's your rival, and he is the guy consistently hitting you, but he's someone that's just underrated. I think Julian Love's role in this defense is underrated. You talk about Leonard Williams as being a featured player, which he is. You talk about Ernest Jones being a featured player, which he is. I mean, you have to be, being the green dot in a McDonald defense. But Julian Love's underrated, and Puka knows his name. Reading that pisses me off right now. Puka knows his name. He said it instantly. He knows his name. He said number one, as in, like, the best player on the team or the number one. He's number 20. So the fact that you associate him with number one almost makes me think that you know he's a really good player. I'm ranting a little bit now. I hate Puka. Like, I personally dislike Puka. Hate's a strong word. He says a lot of stuff. I'm going to keep going. Dallas, can you talk about the Ravens?
1: Yeah, let's look at Kyle Hamilton.

0: player that, I mean, when you look at Kyle Hamilton, what do you think of? You think of a Swiss Army knife. He played snaps at seven different
1: Swiss teams. Army knives aren't useful, by the way, but go on.
0: I've never found use for a Swiss Army knife. Nonetheless, on the football field, it is very useful. Kyle Hamilton played seven different positions. He played defensive tackle, defensive end, outside linebacker, linebacker, outside corner, strong safety, and free safety. That's incredible. For someone of his stature to be playing someone like an edge or a defensive tackle and putting on pressure, I would go on record to say that I think he is the most talented safety that we've seen in the last 10 years, and he will win multiple defensive players of the year. I think this could be his year. But let's also talk about Declan Doyle. This is an offensive coordinator who had...
1: Declan Doyle?
0: He had a lot of hubbub around him during the offseason. And he just... They were asking if he's too young to call. And
1: born in 1996, by the way.
0: And he did great. The Ravens came out with so many different personnel that I've never seen with Greg Roman or Todd Monken. He just commanded that offense in such a way to get so many different people involved. Derrick Henry was getting involved. We had Rashad Bateman, Chris Moore. Zay Flowers had his monster game. Derrick Henry, Lamar looked back to form.
1: Side note, listen to the show. Look up Declan Doyle and tell me this isn't just Justin Tucker in a disguise. I think he just snuck his way back into the Ravens organization. But yeah, he does look good. I was just reading some of those stats. You go on. I'll stop interrupting you.
0: He made the Ravens look like the team that was in 2019, which I haven't seen in a while, and I am so excited to see Lamar in an offense that really lets him do whatever he wants. Because it seemed like the last few years where Jackson would have an open lane, and he wouldn't take it because of constraints from Todd Monken saying, you need to throw the ball. I think Declan Doyle is going to unlock Lamar Jackson and unlock this Ravens offense to having an incredible, high productive season. So that's really all I have about the Ravens. I could go on and on. I do want to shout out Jacoby Lane, broke his wrist. I wish him a speedy recovery. I was really, really high on him out of college, but I think he will be okay. The timeline is about 4 weeks, so he will come back for our hard stretches of the season. But Spider, what do you have next for us?
1: I have a new segment. Probably the segment I care about the most. This is called Gene Overlook, where I give you guys an overlook of quarterback Geno Smith and how he's prospering in the NFL right now. And here's some stats. Here's a quote. I'm going to start off with a quote. You're going to love the way he communicates. You're going to love the way he trusts his receivers. And you're going to love the way he throws the ball. Dallas, who do you think said that?
0: Head coach?
1: No. That was JSN talking to his Buckeye teammate, Garrett Wilson, regarding his new quarterback, Geno Smith. So, you have the offensive player of the year advocating for the guy, at the very least. Now, he didn't get offensive player of the year with Geno Smith, but obviously a talented player, had a connection with Geno Smith, knows how underrated he is, and I'm not the only one seeing this. PFF actually has him ranked as the number one quarterback in the NFL. Now, I love PFF. There's not a single thing wrong with the PFF network. They don't do really weird stuff all the time and hype up really bad players. That is not what's happening right now. Geno Smith had a great game. He was 87% on adjusted completion percentage. That puts him ahead of Josh Allen. That puts him ahead of Patrick Mahomes. That puts him ahead of Lamar Jackson. That puts him ahead of Joe Burrow. The only person he's not ahead of is Baker Mayfield, who had three fumbles and, you know, isn't Geno Smith at the end of the day. And the most important thing for Geno Smith, now this is a stat that he has gone on record saying doesn't exist, was his turnover-worthy play rates. Say what you will about Geno Smith. Everyone has their opinions on him. I have mine, obviously. But the guy is prone to turnovers. So for him to start the season with no turnover-worthy play says something. Something's working the offense. Something's working his mind. Maybe it's being back in New York. Maybe it's being named Geno Smith and having a lot of aura. I don't know what it is. I really don't. But Geno Smith is back, guys, and we're going to track it every single week of this upcoming 2026 season, and it's just going to get better. It's just going to get better. We're going to go into our last segment now, which is about week two NFL score predictions. Not score predictions, just winner, loser. I'll get started right now. Thursday Night Football is Bills-Lions. Now, I'm going to give you a prediction for the game, and I'm going to give you my prediction for the winner. The winner of the game is going to be the Bills. And it's going to be off their defense. I think they're going to hold Jahmyr Gibbs under 135 total yards. Mark that. We'll come back to it. 135 total yards. Jahmyr Gibbs won't get anywhere near that. I think they're going to bottle him up. Now, I really have no

0: stats to support this. It's just a gut feeling I have. What do you think about this game?
1: I agree with the Bills winning. However, this game could end up being like the 2019 Rams and Chiefs. I mean, both of these offenses are electric, and both of these offenses are well ran. So I think the Bills will win, but I think there will be over 60 points scored, and I think it'll be off of Josh Allen's legs as the Lions prove that their defense isn't anything to write home about, given that they gave up a 24-0 lead. So, yeah, I think the Bills are going to win this, I'd say, by two scores and with almost 40 points.
0: Okay, the next game is Bengals-Texans. The Cats take on the Cows. You know, the Bengals' defense looked pretty good. The Texans' defense is good. They didn't look good last week, but they played the Buffalo Bill himself, Josh Allen. I think the Bengals are going to win this game. I think Joe Burrow is going to get back into some kind of rhythm. The guy just can't be dormant this long. He's like Mount Rainier or something, you know? He's going to pop eventually, and I think this week is going to be it. That's my prediction for that game.
1: I think the Texans are going to win this one pretty handedly. We didn't talk about Ja'Marr Chase. What a dud. Those of you who took him in fantasy, I am so sorry. But unfortunately, he's lined up across from Derek Stingley this week, who I think will hold him under 60 yards. I don't trust the Bengals as far as I can throw a Bengal Tiger, which is not very far. They're very heavy. I do think it will be a low-scoring fair. I could see something with both teams scoring in the high teens or low 20s, but I do think that the Texans will take care of business and make these Bengals go extinct.
0: Yeah, and Bengals Tigers are really heavy, but not as heavy as a Boeing 737. So that's why I'm taking the New York Jets to beat the Packers. Now, this is just an emotional opinion I'm going to give you. I don't like one of these teams, and I really like the quarterback of one of the other teams. I don't know if you could tell who it is. I think Geno Smith is going to come out and be efficient. I think they're going to beat the Packers. I would have given you a score prediction. I think it'll be 27-16 Jets.
1: You look at this Packers team, and they gave up 22 unanswered points to Carson Wentz. Now, Carson Wentz has never been bad in his career. However, you can't do that. Jordan Love, I think, is the most overrated quarterback in the NFL. I wouldn't even put him in the top 10. But I do think the Packers will take care of business because this is the New York Jets we are talking about. I think Breece Hall will have a good game. I could see him rushing for 80 yards, catching another 40. But, you know, I think the Packers will take care of business for the Jets.
0: All right. The next game is Saints-Ravens.
1: Ravens win.
0: The Ravens do win. I really want to, like, say something funny about Tyler Shuck having a good game. I wouldn't start him against the Ravens defense, guys. To anyone out there who has to choose between Drake May or Tyler Shuck, for this week, I'd probably pick Drake May.
1: Can't say that many weeks.
0: Can't say that many weeks, oddly enough. But I think yeah, I mean, don't overthink it. The Ravens are going to win this game.
1: Yeah, I think Derrick Henry is going to rush for 200 yards. I mean, Jahmyr Gibbs pieced up the Saints, so... Yeah, I think Lamar and Derrick Henry are just going to be rolling through this team. I'm not too worried about it. I'm more worried about the next week, which is our rival, the Steelers.
0: Yeah, I'm not too worried about this next game if I was in Philadelphia. We're talking Eagles-Titans. Now, Eagle is the sigil of the thunder god Zeus, and a Titan is, a Titan. Yeah. So Eagles. I think the Eagles are going to descend, I should say, from Mount Olympus and just dominate this Titans team. I mean, why wouldn't they? They just lost to the Jets, so I'm going to take the Eagles in that game comfortably.
1: Eagles are going to win. That's all I'll say.
0: Next game is Vikings-Bears. Interesting game. Vikings, obviously, we didn't really brush on them because Justin Jefferson's not a very good receiver, according to some people I am closely affiliated with. Yet, Kyler Murray goes down with an injury really early on in the game, and the offense doesn't really skip a beat. In fact, Carson Wentz looks good. That would be one of my opinions. Start him the rest of the year. He's a pretty similar skill set to one Samuel Darnold, and I think this scheme can accentuate his skill set. And if he keeps feeding Justin Jefferson, I'm all here for it. That being said, the Bears are going to win by probably 21 points. But if the Vikings score 21 points off the back of Carson Wentz and Justin Jefferson, I'd be a very happy guy. What do you think?
1: I think the Bears are going to win this, and I think Colson Loveland is going to bounce back. I know fantasy owners who drafted Colson Loveland as the tight end three are very worried with that big donut he put up, but he ran the same amount of routes he ran in the playoffs, and I'm not too worried. I think Caleb Williams will have a great game. I just think Caleb Williams is going to have a great season. I mean, I'll talk about Caleb Williams later, but no, I think the Bears will win this quite comfortably and beat a division rival.
0: All right. We have one more category. We're going to rush through some of these last picks. Browns, Buccaneers.

0: Fortunately, that's an easy one to start off with. I'm just going to pick the Buccaneers to win the game. Nick, I know you're listening. I'm not going to say anything to rage bait you. The Browns couldn't possibly beat the Buccaneers.
1: The Browns might go 0-16. Bucs are going to win.
0: Steelers-Patriots. This is like a mid-2000s vibe kind of game. Roethlisberger versus Tom Brady. You know, I kind of have a feeling in the Steelers about the Steelers in this game. I can't explain it. It's almost like Jerome Bettis himself had his hand on my shoulder and he's telling me to pick the Steelers. So I'm going to do it. I'm going to pick the Steelers to win this game.
1: I'm going to pick the Patriots. I think Drake May will have a little bit of a bounce back considering his last five games. He has 7 touchdowns to 14 turnovers. That is awful. I think he will bounce back. Aaron Rodgers didn't look like himself. Granted, he is 95 years old. But I think the Patriots will take care of business. Definitely not biased. I hate the Steelers, and I think they will lose every other game the rest of the season. But yeah, Patriots win.
0: The next game is Panthers-Falcons, and I'll let it be known that we here at the Rain City Rundown are huge fans of the Carolina Panthers, and they're playing another CP. They're playing Cooper Rush. And that's really all I have to say about that in like a Forrest Gump kind of way. It's all I have to say about that because the Panthers are, they dropped almost 40 points against the Bears. They're going to beat the Falcons. The Falcons are one of the worst teams I've watched in a long time.
1: Yeah, Falcons are gunning for that number one overall pick, and Bijan can't save them against the Panthers. I think the Panthers will claw their way to victory.
0: We got the Raiders versus the Chargers up next. Kind of an interesting game. Raiders look good in their first show. Chargers did not. However, there's no way, right? There's no way the Chargers lose another game. I'm going for the Chargers.
1: There is a way because the Raiders are going to win this game. Ashton Jeanty is going to have a huge game. This Chargers, they can't block anything. Like, they just can't do anything. Ashton Jeanty will run for 120 yards and probably catch 50 more. I think that the Raiders will win by multiple scores, and this will solidify Jim Harbaugh being on the hot seat.
0: Well, we're going to keep it hot with the Jaguars. That's a Jacksonville joke. Jaguars-Broncos. Interesting game here. Broncos just lost to the Chiefs by a lot. The Jaguars just beat the Browns by a lot. I think the Broncos are a better team all around. But I don't like them. I wish I had better analysis about that game, but I'm going to pick the Jaguars to win this game.
1: I'm also going to pick the Jaguars. Trevor Lawrence looked unstoppable in his first game, and I think that he's poised to make an MVP case. Right now he's in the top 3 odds. I know it's week 1, but no, I think the Broncos will start off 0-2, which will be very disappointing for a team that, quote-unquote, should have won the Super Bowl if Bo Nix was still healthy.
0: Dallas, put that turkey leg away, man. It's September. It's not Thanksgiving, but we do have to pick the Commanders-Cowboys game. And in this game, I had a lot riding on Dak Prescott, personally, not financially. And I thought he was going to be better last week. I really thought he was going to throw for more yards. But the thing about him is he's going to, against the Commanders team this Sunday, at 1:25 p.m. PST, I think they're going to win by a lot. I predict them to have more than 350 passing yards, actually. I'm picking the Cowboys in this game.
1: Yeah, I'd be willing to, you know, hypothetically put a lot of money on Dak Prescott throwing for over 350 yards. I think Javonte Williams is going to run all over this Commanders team. I just don't like the Commanders. I think they suck. Jaden Daniels is in the bottom 4 worst quarterbacks. I can't say 5 for obvious reasons, but
0: out of respect.
1: Yeah. But he just, I think once he fires his mom, he'll be better. But I think there's a lot of off-the-field issues going on with that command.
0: Yeah, Jaden Daniels, if you accept advice from sports podcast in Ellensburg, Washington, pull an Aaron Rodgers, man. Don't talk to your mom for a little while. She's very invasive. Not as invasive as dolphins swimming into the Bay Area. They're going to get squished. The fish is going to get squished. I'm picking the Niners by a lot in this game. Not going to overthink
1: Niners
0: it.
1: Niners by 30.
0: Yeah. Seahawks-Cardinals. Like I mentioned earlier, Cardinals are actually favored in this game. It's being played in the House of Horrors for Seahawks fans. Arizona Cardinals Stadium. State Farm, if you will. Seahawks have a backup quarterback in, obviously. Yet, I just won't ride this Cardinals hype train. I've seen it before, and it's going to end... It's going to end early on this year. The Seahawks are going to win this game.
1: Yeah, I think Algier and Love are going to maybe have a combined 60 rushing yards. I think the Seattle wins handedly.
0: Next game is Colts-Chiefs. Colts just got gashed by Derrick Henry last week. And that's how I'm going to write on this prediction. Not because I have Derrick Henry and Kenneth Walker in fantasy and I hope this happens. But I think Kenneth Walker is going to have 200-plus total yards in this game. And the Chiefs are going to win by 2 touchdowns.
1: Agree. No more to say.
0: Giants-Rams is Monday Night Football now. If the

0: The Rams can't beat the Giants, who look good. They look very good. John Harbaugh had them in competitive shape, frankly. Alarm bells have to be raised. That's got to be DEFCON 0 if they lose to the Giants. But I'm not hateful enough at this moment in time to pick the Rams to lose this game, so I'm not going to. I'm going to pick them to win, but not by a lot. And they're not going to look that good. And Aaron Donald specifically is not going to look that good. Remember that. Aaron Donald is not going to look that good this Sunday or Monday. But yeah, I'm going to pick the Rams to win this game.
1: Everything in me wants to pick the Giants because they looked very good, but no, I think the Rams are going to take care of business, and they're going to have a bounce back, and the NFL is going to overglaze them, and I think they're going to win by multiple scores.
0: That's all we've got for the score predictions. Dallas, I heard you have some opinions you want me to give my analysis on.
1: I do. I'll rapid fire these. I'll start off with a Seahawks prediction. I think that this year's defense will allow less points per game than the 2013 Legion of Boom, which was 14.4 points per game.
0: Yeah, I think that's not going to happen. I'd like it to. It might need to if Sam Darnold's out for longer. But no, I don't think that's going to happen. They'll be close, though. They're not going to be – you're just not going to be that good. You can't expect your defense to be that good. The bar can't be that high. But I think they'll be good. They'll have probably like less than 17 points, but 14.4 is kind of crazy.
1: That was the take I was the least passionate about. This one just – I might have to stand up for this one. Derrick Henry will win his third rushing title, becoming the second player ever to only Earl Campbell, and he will rush for 2,000 yards this season, becoming the first player in NFL history to have multiple 2,000-yard seasons and solidify himself as a top five running back of all time.
0: I would stand up too, but I would fall pretty comfortably out of frame, so I'm not going to. I don't think that's crazy. I like Derrick Henry. I really do. We spent probably at least like 7 minutes talking about him on this show alone. The guy comes in, he's built like no other human I can imagine off the top of my head.
1: LeBron James.
0: Yeah, but he's like, I don't think LeBron James could play running back. He could probably play tight end really well, though. He actually tried out for the Seahawks, or he was going to in 2009 or 13. It doesn't matter. I think Derrick Henry, yeah, I don't think that's crazy at all.
1: I have the Rams finished third in the division, only ahead of the Cardinals. I mean, they just got smacked in the face by the Niners. I don't know how much of that will be attested towards jet lag. But to second that, I do think the Niners will win the division this year, but lose to the Seahawks in the playoffs. I think the Niners' schedule looks easier than the Seahawks does, but I do think that the Seahawks will take care of the Niners in the playoffs.
0: Now, I want the Seahawks to win the division. I'll answer that part first, because it would be funny. I'm okay with your situation. You know, the Seahawks beating the Niners after not winning the division, that insinuates they'd be doing it in San Francisco, which is kind of the Seahawks' second home. They got a condo with high interest down in the Bay Area. But yeah, I mean, we can let that ride. The Rams' sake, though. Third in the division, there's like almost no way I think that happens. However, if it did, Sean McVay would probably go missing, guys. Like, this guy runs at the first sign of trouble. I don't know where he'd end up, but he would not be the Rams coach the next season if they end third in the division.
1: Yeah. Last one I have is Caleb Williams will win MVP or be the runner-up this year. I think he's going to have this offense firing on all cylinders. I do think the top two MVP finishers this year will be Lamar Jackson and Caleb Williams. Hopefully Lamar wins it, but I could see Caleb Williams winning it. Coming out of college, I really didn't like him for quite a few reasons. I thought he was cocky, arrogant. I just didn't like him. Just looking at him just made me mad. And I know a lot of people felt that way, but I've really warmed up to Caleb because I've never seen the Bears with a good quarterback. And just, he's fun to watch. He reminds me of 2018 Mahomes. So I do think he will either be the runner-up or finish as the MVP.
0: I don't disagree with that. I think the top couple quarterbacks, and I'll give you my MVP take. I hope, and I think it might be Trevor Lawrence. He's going to be really good this season. Yet, Lamar Jackson being the runner-up, I could see happening too. He just exudes runner-up energy. You know what I'm saying? And he will remain the runner-up because I bet he loses in the first or second round in the playoffs as he usually does. Those two games in the playoffs, you know, I think he'll go 1-1. I'm going really off target here. 1-1 in the playoffs for the Ravens, and I think Derrick Henry will have a commanding amount of rushing yards because we love Derrick Henry. The Rain City Rundown loves Derrick Henry, and that's all the Rain City Rundown actually has for today. I have been Alexander Avdeyev, joined here today with
1: 2-0 in fantasy football this year, Dallas Miller.
0: I'm also 2-0.

0: Because of a great rule change that was made by our league commissioner.
1: By our lovely league commissioner. Shout out to our league commissioner. I'm not going to dox him on the internet right now, but that's all we have for you guys today. Thanks for tuning in. It's been a treat. Hope you have a lovely rest of your day.
0: See you on Sunday.
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As we're heading back to school, you might be looking to try something new, like joining a club. We know that finding the one for you can be a little overwhelming, so here are some clubs and organizations on campus that you can try out. Do you want to be more involved on campus and pursue volunteer opportunities for causes that matter to you? Here are some service-related clubs that might suit you. 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You can find more information on their Instagram pages at CWU_ASA and CWU_BSU, respectively. 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
1: Hi, hon. Will it be a usual order today?
0: Yes.
1: Mm-hmm. Indie music and a black coffee. All right, well, I just want to let you know before I write that down that we did bring back your old favorite, and I know you've been craving it, sweetheart. So would you like some pop music?
0: Yes, ma'am.
1: All right, hon. That'll be out soon.
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